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Uživaj u muzici. I know you moved on to someone new. Hope life is beautiful. You were the light for me to find my truth. I just wanna say thank you.

Reminiscing on those past days. 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And I traveled around the world, think where you living at now. I heard you moved to Austin, got an apartment and settled down. And every once in a while, I start texting, write a paragraph, but then I delete the message. Think about you like a past.

0: 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Let's make a bet.
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1: This is Pink. Are you ready?
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3: 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I'm Topic.
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0: 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Temperatura u gradu je 17 stepeni. Mi smo Radio TNT. Uživaj u muzici.
1: 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I hate